Thank you, ladies and gentlemen. Yeah. Yeah, yeah, thank you. Thank you. This is African woman. The girl played deep bottom. Well, I can't deny you the right. The fact that some European girls have bottom too. Ladies and gentlemen, this is, we're going to play with a lot.

Bano Mansa, I want Kana, I want Kana, and you Kana, and you Kana, and you Kana, and you Kana, and you Kana, and you Kana, and you Kana, and you Kana, and you Kana, and you Kana, and you Kana, and you Kana, and you Kana, and you Kana, and you Kana, and you Kana, and you Kana, and you Kana, and you Kana, and you Kana, and you Kana, and you Kana, and you Kana, and you Kana, and you Kana, and you Kana, and you Kana, and you Kana, and you Kana, and you Kana, and you Kana, and you Kana, and you Kana, and you Kana, and you Kana, and you Kana, and you Kana, and you Kana, and you Kana, and you Kana, and you Kana, and you Kana, and you Kana, and you Kana, and you Kana, and you Kana, and you Kana, and you Kana, and you Kana, and you Kana, and you Kana, and you Kana, and you Kana, and you Kana, and you Kana, and you Kana, and you Kana, and you Kana, and you Kana, and you Kana, and you Kana, and you Kana, and you Kana, and you Kana, and you Kana, and you Kana,

0: Hans Meerman is alweer naar Zwitserland geweest met Göksel. En zo speelt iedereen samen. Everybody's playing together. I have the feeling that you all you musicians know each other and invite each other to play together. Is that how it works?
1: Yeah, sometimes. Actually, we meet sometimes just during concerts, and then we just find it nice to sometimes just to propose to meet and then see how the sound is and if there are possibilities for working together. And yeah, that's how it works, I think.
0: So you asked all these people to play with you?
1: Yes.
0: And where did you meet them?
1: Göksel, I met him in Amersfoort in a concert there, and I liked the concert very much. And Hassan Amouri, the one who organized it, asked me to sing also with them that day. And it was just like that. I arrived there, we talked a little bit before the concert, we didn't even rehearse, and then we decided on which song I will be singing, and that went well. Afterwards, we made appointment to meet and talk, and then we have more projects together.
0: Okay, so it's also very spontaneously.
1: Yes, exactly. With Latif and Jamil, I met first their mother in a festival in Fez in Morocco. Mm-hmm. And through her and her husband, I knew also Latif and Jamil, and I liked very much also their music and how professional they are, how nice the Arabic sound of Iraq and the Iraqi maqam, how nice it is. And I was like, I just hope I can go to the Netherlands and ask them to play with me sometimes in concerts. Mm-hmm. And that happened after many years later.
0: So you're not all living in the Netherlands?
1: Now I do.
0: Now yes. You do, but also...
1: Yeah, they do.
0: Also. Okay.
1: Yeah, at that time I was living in Morocco, mm-hmm. and they came from the Netherlands to have a concert there.
0: Because you were born in Morocco, eh?
1: Yes.
0: And this is a multicultural... a band, in fact, Iraqi,
1: yes.
0: Syrian, you said,
1: yes.
0: Moroccan, Hungarian,
1: yeah.
0: Turkish, and
1: yeah.
0: Kamal also Moroccan.
1: Yes, and with Wasim, he contacted me through Facebook. He just found me. He was looking for Arabic musicians and singers in the Netherlands since he arrived here, and he sent me a message. He said, "Would you like to meet? I play violin, etc." And I went to his place. It was very nice. I liked it, and I said, "Would you like to be
0: play with me?"
1: Okay, in a project?
0: part of the project. Okay,
1: and with Kamal. I don't remember, actually. Can you remind me?
0: You found him somewhere.
1: Yeah, I think that I was also looking for musicians here in the Netherlands, and I found Kamal. Or I think Tony of Water told me about him. Yeah,
0: okay.
1: Another musician.
0: And so you played the first three songs with Kamal,
1: yes.
0: And also with
1: Latif.
0: Latif. What were the songs about? Would Kamal, waar gingen die liederen over?
2: Die liederen over. Mag ik iets vertellen over het project?
0: Dat mag zeker.
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0: Dit is Acoustic Roots en Anas Habib is onze gast. En het komt niet zo vaak voor. It doesn't happen very often that we are very, very, very, very quiet. That we don't give an applause. But I think it says it all. You know what I mean?
1: I understand. Yeah, of course.
0: You know what I mean, yes. Why are you so dedicated to this music? Can you explain?
1: Since I was born in a family with everybody singing and playing instruments. And music was all the time very present in my parents' place. We had even the habit of every evening at coffee time. There in Morocco, coffee time is about 6 o'clock, so dinner time here.
0: Okay. 6 o'clock in the afternoon, yes?
1: After coffee, we just stay and we get the instruments and we start singing. And each of us has at least to sing one song.
0: Really?
1: Yes.
0: And how many family members are there?
1: Oh, I have a very big family. I have 10 brothers and sisters.
0: 10?
1: Yes.
0: And they all sung?
1: Yes.
0: One song? Because
1: yes, so actually the singing starts like at 6:30 and it ends at 8:30, 9. Mm. So at the time of dinner afterwards.
0: Ah, that must be very nice.
1: Yeah.
0: Together with the whole family.
1: Yes, and I was all the time also very touched by the human voice. And I listened a lot to a cappella singers, and it's I just find it very touching, the human voice. Mm-hmm.
0: Your voice is your main instrument. Do you also play another instrument, or you just sing?
1: I don't dare to.
0: You don't dare to? Oh, why? Why not?
1: I studied a little bit of piano, but I am not a good pianist at all. And I play a very little bit of oud and I play percussions.
0: Okay, so that's why you invite all those friends.
1: Of course, of course.
0: They play the instruments and you do the singing.
1: Yeah, exactly. I prefer to do the thing I am best at.
0: Best at. Oh, that's very good. That's very good. And they also do, of course.
1: Yes.
0: They play also the instrument they are best at, I guess,
1: yeah.
0: Then.
1: Yeah. Okay. Some of them play more instruments, many instruments.
0: Mm-hmm.
1: Latif, the first time he was with me on the stage, he was playing oud.
0: Also oud?
1: Yeah.
0: Okay. And other?
1: Göksel, you know him, of course.
0: Of course.
1: He plays many instruments as well.
0: He's also multi-instrumentalist, yes.
1: Baglama, mm-hmm. And oud, and I don't know what else.
0: You have to find out.
1: Yes,
0: maybe.
1: Yes, yes.
0: In this project.
1: Yes. Yeah. So we will see.
0: We'll see. And now you're going to play all together?
1: Yes.
0: Okay.
1: For the project Safar. Travel.
0: Safar. Safar means travel, eh?
1: Yeah, in it Arabic. Means travel.
0: And why and this name?
1: Because I chose songs from Middle East towards the, well, east to west, but the Arabic world, like from the Middle East to the Maghreb.
0: Okay.
1: Songs from Iraq, Syria, Lebanon, Palestine, Egypt, Tunisia, Algeria, and Morocco.
0: All of the Middle East. That's a lot of Middle East
1: and
0: countries.
1: The Maghreb, yes.
0: Yes, of course. So, what are you going to play first? What's it?
1: Syrian song, Aya Halu Yam Salini.
0: Okay, we're going to listen.
1: Traditional song.

0: And us. Two more questions about the project. The project has just started, eh? Safar?
1: Yes.
0: The Safar project. And what's your main goal with it? Because they're all songs, like you said, from the Mid East mm-hmm. countries. Huh? Mm-hmm. What do you want with the project?
1: Yeah.
0: Or is this a difficult question?
1: No, it's not. It's not a difficult question, but I need to think a bit about it.
0: That's
1: no,
0: no.
1: Actually, it's mostly because I love all of these repertoires, and I was thinking maybe the idea of Safar would be nice with the songs that I love from Syria, from Lebanon, from all of the countries that I mentioned before. And it's also a way to show to people in the Arabic world that it is possible to be from one specific country and to sing songs from all of these countries, mm-hmm. and also to European countries and people here to show a new way of singing that is not new at all, which is the classical repertory there are songs from the 19th century, from the 18th even, but it's not known here.
0: No, we don't know very much about it, huh?
1: Yeah, so I was thinking it's a good idea to show this part of the Arabic world.
0: I think we don't know a lot here about this cultural background of all these people we see here in the Netherlands, because it's also reizen, safar, travel. People come traveling now to the Netherlands, refugees, people from all those Middle Eastern countries.
1: Exactly.
0: And we see them every day on the television, in our programs.
1: Yes.
0: But we don't know almost anything about their cultural background, I think, here in the Netherlands.
1: Yeah, yeah, yeah. And I think that music shows who the people are, to know the culture of a people, you should see how they write their poems and literature, and also their music.
0: Okay, so that's I think a big contribution from you, also with this program, Acoustic Roots. Now we hear the songs and you talk about them and tell us what they mean. So mm-hmm. I think that's a big contribution to for us. So thank you very much for that.
1: In a very minimum way.
0: Of course, but we're going to support the project, of course,
1: thank
0: and we
1: you.
0: Hope to see you and to see you play in lots of places in the Netherlands.
1: Yeah.
0: Of course.
1: Yeah, that's our goal. I hope so. Mm.
0: We hope so too. And now we're going to listen to two more one Andalusian song.
1: Yeah. The text is Andalusian, is mm-hmm. an old Andalusian text, but the melody was written in the 19th century by Abderrahim al-Masloub from Egypt.
0: Okay, and the last one is a Tunisian song.
1: Yes.
0: That's where, and then the circle is round, the Arabic spring started 5 years ago, in December 5 years ago.
1: Yes.
0: Yeah. Okay. We're going to listen once more to Anas Habib and alle vrienden die meegenomen heeft hier in de Pietskerk in Utrecht.
1: Thank you.

His man is Messina. I want to keep a little closer. Porque es what I'll be like,

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But we're going to hear your voice in a couple of minutes when we talk to each other. First, you're going to play Consejo del Tiempo?

0: Beetje.
1: Een beetje. Okay. But we'll do it in English.
0: Okay.
1: Some choices first, please. Jordan or Yugoslavian?
0: Well, let's say Jordan.
1: Let's say Jordan. Jordan or Belgium?
0: Well, for now and today, let's say Jordan too.
1: Jordan too. Flamenco guitar or oud?
0: For now, let's say oud.
1: Modern or traditional?
0: Modern.
1: Solo or together?
0: Together.
1: Together? And you're alone here?
0: Yes, I like solo sometimes too.
1: Okay. Born in Brussels, like I said, Jordan father, Yugoslavian mother. She was born in Belgrade. Huh? It's no surprise you're playing world music.
0: Actually, yeah, maybe it was. I was meant to play such a music, maybe.
1: But when did you got the idea to do so?
0: Actually, it was not like I had some day I woke up in the morning and I said I find that I had an idea. It's just it was natural and everything came natural and without knowing that would become world music. Because actually I started with the electric guitar when I was 16.
1: With the electric guitar?
0: Yes, which is everything but world music. So.
1: But how did you get to play the electric guitar?
0: Actually, I fell in love with Private Investigation, which is a Dire Straits piece. Yeah. Mm-hmm. And that's because of Dire Straits that I started playing the guitar.
1: Okay, Karim Bagili werd verliefd op de Dire Straits en toen ging hij elektrische gitaar spelen op zijn 16e. And did you play? Did your parents play an instrument?
0: No, they didn't. No, my father he used to listen to a lot of Arabic singers and he used to sing a little bit too. Mm-hmm. And but they never played any music.
1: And your parents didn't push you to play music?
0: No, but they just encouraged me.
1: So how did you learn to play the guitar then?
0: So,
1: you just practiced at home or?
0: Yeah, when I was 16, I was so in love and so excited by the idea of playing that I would play every day, and I was going back from school, and I was playing until going to bed with sometimes mm-hmm. not making my homeworks. And at the age of 19, 20, I discovered the flamenco guitar. I watched something on TV. It was Paco de Lucía, and I was so impressed by his right hand. It was so amazing that I said to myself, I have to buy myself a flamenco guitar and I have to start working this. So from that moment on, my philosophy was a bit different. I had a working philosophy, a practicing philosophy, whereas before with the electric guitar, I was only playing and playing and playing. But then with flamenco, I start writing exercises mm-hmm. and practicing with a metronome, you know.
1: Okay.
0: So it was a bit different.
1: Aha, dus het ging zich een beetje verdiepen, dat gitaarspelen, toen hij de flamenco-gitaar ontdekte. De elektrische gitaar speelde en speelde en speelde hij, maar bij de flamenco-gitaar kwam er ook wat theorie bij. And your parents thought, well, are you going to earn some money with it or what? What did they say?
0: I think they said the best, they didn't talk about money. I just told them, I said I was really sure that I would be happy with that kind of life. And I was sure that my life was making music and mm-hmm. creating
1: yeah.
0: and composing, and they respected this, and I thank them.
1: Yeah, they encourage you also to do that, to
0: yes.
1: find your own way.
0: Exactly. Mm.
1: They're your biggest fans now, I guess.
0: Oh, yes, now they are, sure.
1: You are playing a lot of songs in this program, huh? From your four CDs, because you have four CDs now. Kali City is the last one.
0: Exactly.
1: Duar is the first.
0: Yes.
1: That was a solo album?
0: Yes, it was more so. Even it was a solo album, even if I play with the percussion, and sometimes there are two guitars, but the idea of the album is more solo.
1: Mm-hmm.
0: Yes.
1: And Kali City is divided between you solo and also with other people, huh?
0: Yes, exactly. The first part is with the trio Zubran.
1: Mm-hmm.
0: They're well known. They're just fantastic musicians and they're oud players from Palestine. And the other part is with my friends, musicians, and I called it Arabic band. Just so I divided in two, and playing with the trio Zubran was just a wonderful experience. And

0: Downtown from your newest CD. And in an article it said Downtown starts with a typical Bagili sound. How would you describe that sound?
1: Oh, this is a good question. let me think. Well, maybe every person has his personality and his mm-hmm. influences, and it seems that I'm always loving composing with that kind of sounds and chords and harmony. So maybe that's what that means.
0: Mm-hmm. With the Andalusian sound and with the Arabic sound, you mix it?
1: Mm-hmm. Well, sure. It's not only Arabic and flamenco things. It's everything. It could be classical music. It could be music from movies. And every music that is beautiful to my ears is influencing me. Mm-hmm.
0: And how do you compose? You're going to sit and think and then write something, or is it more fluent?
1: It's more, I'm more acting with my guitar than sitting with a pen, because actually I can't write music with a pen. I never studied theory, so. But every song or pieces I've composed were born differently, actually. And for example, a guitar piece with a technique and all that stuff will take much more days than maybe only a theme playing on the oud. So it's always another philosophy. But I'm sitting, but with my instrument, and I'm wandering, and I'm...
0: You're always busy with it.
1: Yes.
0: And what's the idea behind Kali City? Where did you get the idea for this CD?
1: Well, on my last albums before Kali City, I always play more the guitar than the oud. And when I wanted to make a new album, I said to myself, what should I do? What should I do to make something new for me, something that makes me want to compose? And it was automatically came in my mind that I should and I had to compose for the oud and for all the souvenirs I have. So the idea is that I had a lot of potential of composing with that kind of music, so I just jumped in it and I started composing.
0: And where do you hear this music, which inspires you? Do you travel a lot, or you just listen to music in that room where you're playing with your guitar all the time?
1: Well, we're lucky to live in a world where we could listen and discover everything.
0: You don't have to travel.
1: Even if we don't travel, you're right. So it's not that I don't like traveling, it's that I meet people and they make me listen to some music and I say, wow, this is great, this is amazing. And it makes something inside of my brain, I don't know, and I start composing, maybe influenced by that kind of things.
0: And Le Trio Joubran, where did you meet them?
1: Actually, I met them. We were on tour together 4 years ago, 5 years ago, I don't remember. And that's how we met, actually. And we played 10 or maybe 5 or 10 days together, not together on stage, but the same night we were sharing the same stage. And we were traveling together, and that's how we met. And after that tour, we just said to each other that someday we should do something. And I called them then.
0: And that day came, and we can hear that on Kali City.
1: Exactly.
0: But now you're going to play something from the CD Douar, the title song Douar.
1: Yes.
0: So I invite you to go back to the chair over there.
1: All right.
0: And to take a guitar again, huh? No oud?
1: Yes, it's going to be the guitar.
0: Okay.

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I dreamed that I saw my mother come and call me, say, Thabiso, come here. But when I opened my eyes, I didn't see him. It was beautiful, but I was so scared. Because I hear that voice first.

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0: but I don't know my number. My brain is electric.
1: My brain is electric.

We'd like to conclude by playing a tune which came into most of the band's minds this weekend after the events in Wales at the end of last week. Rachel mentioned, I think because we've been doing these concerts in the last week, everyone was thinking about that. There is a famous hymn which is played by colliery bands called Gresford, or the Miner's Hymn, as it is known in brass band circles. It was written by composer Robert Saint as a memorial to the Gresford disaster in the 1930s. And since then, the colliery bands, especially in the brass band movement, have taken it on as their own hymn. So we'd like to play tribute to those four guys by playing Gresford.

Good evening. Good evening, ladies and gentlemen. We are musicians from the tour. It's just neighbors from our friends who play before us. It is just border with Mongolia. It's our songs, of course, also about our beautiful nature and about our family, clans, and about the Mother Earth. And we are still believe to the eternal blue sky, Father and Mother Earth. And in our culture, we have also many of throat singing styles, some soup styles. Now I want to ask my friend Radik Tulush, who sing very well, style called it Sigit. It's usually men sit front of the river or just in the nature and singing about the sweetheart, about the love story. Call it Sigit.

0: Roy.
1: Thank you.
2: Each of the songs is came from the different region into various have some influence from the words, from the people, from the nature. Each of the songs make it some kind of map about the place. This song about the horse, about our hero who long time ago, it's like from 17th century, travel by horse and singing this song, like remind us life with this horse and how he traveled around the Tula. Call it Yellow Trotter.